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1: 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Hello out there, kiddies. This is Alice Cooper.
0: Für alle, die Rock und Pop lieben. Noch rockiger.
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